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2: 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Of course, don't forget to follow us. Oh my God, K-pop with JoJo on Instagram. That's K-pop with JoJo on IG. Let's kick off this hour with the one, the only.
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5: All right, guys, we're back. It's JoJo on the radio. This is the iHeartRadio Countdown. Magnus Farrell's hanging out. You've met a lot of people, worked with a lot of people. You ever been starstruck, Magnus? Or does that even happen to you?
6: I get starstruck. Well, for a little bit of context, I grew up playing high school jazz band and we're getting Corey Henry as a special guest. We're doing the Blue Note in New York. I just know I'm going to get starstruck. Also, like Sean Zuckerman, Boys the Men, like that's starstruck. So yes, I do. When it comes to like music related people, those are two people that I've 100% get starstruck.
5: What was it like meeting? I mean, I've met him briefly. I was Sean Stockman. Yeah. I don't think I've interviewed him. I don't recall. But
6: he's one of the nicest guys. One of the nicest human beings like you'll ever meet. Like, one of the kindest.
5: Magnus Farrell is hanging out. Back to the countdown. Here we go. This is song number 3.
0: Ella Langley, Choosing Texas.

0: That was song number two this week on the iHeartRadio countdown. What up? It's JoJo on the radio. Magnus Farrell singing up. Magnus, message to your fans. I mean, you have OG fans from, you know, a couple of years back to the new ones, because you're just exploding right now. What would you like to say to this group of people that I would imagine is going to be with you for quite a while?
1: Yeah. The only thing I can say is, like, I just love music. It's all I think about. It's all I obsess about. And there's still so much to improve in. And there's still another level that I think I can get in all facets of my artistry. And I'm excited to put more work in and show you guys how far we can take this thing.
0: Magnus Farrell is hanging out on with the countdown. Let's do it. This is song number one.
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1: 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Sierra was up there doing her thing. Shout out to my girl, Zara Larson, Weezer. It was so good. If you missed it and you want to relive moments, of course, the

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It is EJ on 94.1. ZBQ, the Joe Bros are back in Central Alabama after 7 years. It's the Burning Up All Over Again Tour, October 9th at the BJCC. Wake up with the Alabama Show to win your way there.

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1: Yo, what up? It is EJ. 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
1: Yo, what up? My name is EJ. 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Can we get to the bottom of this right quick? 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
1: Yo, appreciate you hanging out. My name is EJ. My girl Kayla's hanging out.
2: Hi.
0: So there is this hot take online right now from this woman. She says that if a man invites her on a date, he has to pay for everything, including her Uber from and back to her house. She says that if you can't afford dinner and my transportation, you certainly can't afford to pay my bills. So my question is, when somebody invites you on a date, are they obligated to pay for your Uber and your dinner?
2: I don't think so, personally, but that would be nice. I feel like the transportation is a perk.
0: Okay,
2: you know, I'm not going to flat out ask, oh, or expect it, hey, are you getting my Uber?
0: Mm-hmm.
2: Like, no.
0: Right, right.
2: Just as long as you are paying for my meal,
0: then we're good. If it's a first date, are we expecting to be or have our meal paid for?
2: EJ, are we really doing this?
0: Yes.
2: Whoever asked the person out on the date should pay. I mean, that's like ground rules.
0: I mean, what if we go in Dutch? What if you strong and independent and don't need no man, Kayla?
2: But I like to be spoiled and treated to, okay? And if I ask you, then I will pay.
0: Okay. So my question is,
2: I would want you to pay, but I would offer.
0: I'd be like, absolutely, sure. You can pull out that wallet, big mama. Listen, when somebody asks you out on a dinner, are they obligated to pay for your Uber and Lyft and your meal?
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It is EJ. It's the most wonderful time of the year. iHeartRadio's Jingle Ball is coming to Nashville for the first time ever. Alex Warren, Teddy Swims, Hillary Duff, and many more on December 18th. 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
1: Yo, my name is EJ. 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
0: 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Netflix? 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Call your ex over from 3 years ago?
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0: Good, because you don't need him in your house anyway. 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
1: Yo, we kicking it bright and early on a Monday morning. My name is EJ. So when somebody invites you to a date, are they supposed to pay for your transportation and dinner? Let's talk about this next year.

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It is EJ on 94.1. ZBQ, the Joe Bros are back in Central Alabama after 7 years. It's the Burning Up All Over Again Tour, October 9th at the BJCC. Wake up with the Alabama Shell to win your way there.

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1: Yeah, it is EJ. So when somebody invites you on a date, do they need to pay for your Uber and also your dinner?
2: Uber there, but dinner yet.
0: You think so? Even though it's a first date, you guys don't go Dutch, they have to pay?
2: No. Well, I guess it depends who made the date. I think that's a determining factor. I think if she made the date, then she's kind of obligated to pay. If he made the date, then he. But I think as far as getting yourself somewhere, you need to get yourself somewhere.
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1: Yeah, what up? It is EJ. 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
1: Yo, what's poppin'? My name is EJ. It is me, EJ, on a gram. We're talking about when somebody invites you on a date, are they supposed to pay for your transportation and also dinner? How do you feel about this? Hit me up.

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1: Yo, my name is EJ. So when somebody invites you out on a date, do they need to pay for your Uber and also your dinner?
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3: No.
0: I'm saying the exact same thing. I feel like first dates are supposed to be getting to know them, not necessarily like damn near moving in and paying for everything. You know what I'm saying?
2: Because I could have 10 first dates lined up that day. You know what I mean?
0: Absolutely.
2: I'm about to pay for all 10 of y'all.
0: You ain't tied to her.
2: Exactly.
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Yo, anybody else low-key have a one-sided beef with someone and you're ashamed to tell them that you have said one-sided beef? 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

Yo, what up? It is EJ on 94.1 ZBQ. 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Trans-Siberian Orchestra is bringing their incredible holiday show to the BJCC December 16th. 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

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It is EJ. It's the most wonderful time of the year. iHeartRadio's Jingle Ball is coming to Nashville for the first time ever. Alex Warren, Teddy Swims, Hilary Duff, and many more on December 18th. 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
1: Hey, can you explain to me why you and your man got a joint email account?
2: It's like for our wedding stuff. All the wedding info, venues, blah, blah.
3: Whose idea was this?
2: TikTok. I learned it's so convenient.
3: Wait, you learned this from TikTok?
2: Yes, there's a wedding TikTok. Whole side of it.
3: Here I thought you were just being controlling, but you learned it from TikTok. Okay.
2: It's just convenient. I mean, imagine. Like, and then I have to relay all that information to him, and then he's like, what? What did you say?
3: I'm
2: like,
3: you know he's not listening anyway.
2: Yeah. It's just for the wedding.
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1: Yo, I don't know why this sends me in a tailspin, but it does. What up? It is EJ. You know when you send one of your friends a message, but they don't reply. All they do is like the message. And you're literally asking them a question. 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

94.1 ZBQ, what up? It is EJ. It's the most wonderful time of the year. iHeartRadio's Jingle Ball is coming to Nashville for the first time ever. Alex Warren, Teddy Swims, Hillary Duff, and many more on December 18th. 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
2: Okay.
0: What protective casing or stage does a caterpillar create before it transforms into a butterfly? Producer Blake.
2: That is a really weird way to ask it, but it's a cocoon.
0: Good job. That's how the game works. We're going to play... Oh, nope. It says incorrect. Hang on. Let me click it.
2: What?
0: Chrysalis.
2: That's a cocoon.
0: No, nope, the chrysalis is separate than the cocoon.
3: Oh, my gosh.
0: A butterfly caterpillar forms a hard outer shell called a... Whatever. I'm never using AI again. We're going to play Super Easy Trivia next.

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0: Two men got arrested for riding a couch down the road.
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4: How did they ride said couch on the road?
0: Two men in Charlotte, North Carolina were stopped by police after riding a makeshift couch car down the street. What they did is they strapped a couch down to two scooters and were driving it down the road like a car.
4: How do you even do that if it's on two scooters?
0: I don't know. No, the scooters had the scooters up in front of them, the searing whatever, the sticks. They didn't get arrested, but they got tickets.
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1: Lori cooked filet mignon and lobster for a group of friends, and her single friend brought a girlfriend and didn't tell her, and she didn't have enough food, so she tried to give her a frozen pizza. He got offended, stormed out. Oh, call the show. 833-501-BAMA is the number. If you were this person, if you were throwing the dinner party, what would you do? Good morning. Who's this?
2: Hey, this is Chris.
1: Okay, what are you doing if you're throwing a fancy dinner party and somebody brings an uninvited guest? You cooking them a frozen pizza, or are you going to split the food between all the people?
2: Look, you got to split the food.
1: Yes.
2: Food and hospitality is social currency. It's also a conveyor of status. By giving everyone else steak and her pizza, you're degrading her in the eyes of the group. You can't do that. It's a bad first introduction.
1: Abso-freaking-lutely. Also, you should always be prepared. Always be prepared.
3: It was $200. Yep. What are you talking about?
1: Whoop-de-doo.
3: It's $200.
1: We all know we're not having a dinner party at Producer Blake's house.
2: Right. Well, can you imagine what the meaning for that would be? Come on now.
1: Call the show. 833-501-BAMA. If this would happen to you, what would you do? Chris, thank you for calling.
2: Hey, thanks for having me. You'll have a good one.

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1: 833-501-BAMA is the number to call the show. Charlene, good morning. Where are you calling from today? What are you doing?
2: I'm getting ready to go on a cruise on Sunday.
1: Oh, girl, yes. What's the theme of the cruise?
2: Oh, I don't know. My daughter and her boyfriend wanted to do a family cruise, and so part of us is going, but he's got a lot on his side, so we're going on Sunday.
1: Well, good for you. Okay, so if you threw a dinner party, what would you do?
2: I would give him the pizza and give her the steak.
1: That's actually the best idea we've heard today.
2: I mean, he caused the problem, so he gets the pizza.
3: I like that, actually. That's a good compromise. I agree with that one.
1: I love that.
2: Well, you know, I don't come up with too good much, but I try.
1: Charlene, that is awesome. Well, enjoy your cruise, and thanks for calling the show.
2: All right, love you guys.
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0: Alabama beat Mississippi State over the weekend, 56-23, Roll Tide. Auburn lost to Tennessee, 14-24. Fast and Furious, they have a TV series that's going to come out in 2028. It's going to launch at Peacock, which will be the same year that the franchise's final film, Fast Forever, will be released.

0: released on March 17th, 2028. I don't even know how many Fast and Furious movies there are, but that'll be the last one. Vin Diesel will be the executive producer for the TV series, but we don't know who the cast will be yet. And a radio signal was detected.
1: Yes.
0: From a planet outside of our solar system.
1: Already, yes, I love these.
0: Astronomers said they found the first ever signal of this type. They say it comes from 63 light years away from Earth. The planet is about 12 times the size of Jupiter, which is pretty big, and is one of the three planets orbiting a young star that is two times the size of our sun. So we might have people like us in another solar system.
1: I'll be honest with you. I kind of want that to be the case. I would love to know there's other intelligent life.
0: Imagine, I want you to think about this because you're a space nerd. We talk on the radio. So our radio signal is going out right now and it goes out across.
1: Okay.
0: There's going to be somebody 63 light years away listening to our show. 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
1: This pumpkin you speak of.
0: Don't go to Earth. Anyway, that's three things you need to know. More at thealabamashow.com.

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11: We're starting out your Monday on the cloudier side. Temperature is right now in the upper 60s for a lot of spots. We can't rule out a stray shower into parts of this morning, so we want to give you the first alert for that. But overall, throughout the rest of the day, we stay dry, and those temperatures warm up into the low 80s by the time we get towards the afternoon. So quite a bit cooler than what we've seen the past few days. We're going to continue to see drier conditions and sunshine throughout the afternoon today. And this is a trend that we're going to see throughout the rest of the week. That's your forecast from the First Alert Weather Center. I'm meteorologist Carlin McCreary on your side.
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1: 833-501-BAMA is the number to call the show. If you have good news, we would love to celebrate with you. Brittany, good morning. Are you calling with good news?
2: I am. So I went out on a limb.
1: Okay.
2: And applied for a house for me and my daughter and got the news yesterday that we got it.
0: Yeah! More space?
2: Thank you. Yes.
1: What were you living in before? What are you living in now?
2: So I actually stayed with my mom because I've been helping her. And then so I seen the house and I was like, you know what? I'm just going to take a chance and go for it.
1: And you did.
2: I did and I got it.
1: What's your favorite thing about the new house that you're going to get?
2: It's going to be me and my baby.
1: Yes. Is your daughter living with you at your mom's right now too?
2: Yes.
1: Well, that's exciting. That is such good news. I'm so excited for you.
2: Thank you. I'm excited too.
1: Well, thank you for calling and sharing, Brittany. Now, when you get moved in, you're going to have to send us a picture of it all dressed up or fixed up.
2: I definitely will. Thank you.

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1: I saw the coolest animal this weekend.
2: What was it?
3: Thanks for listening to the Alabama Show. I'm Alabama with producer Blake.
2: That's me.
1: So, you know how sometimes weird breeds mix together to make something?
2: Yeah.
1: So I'm riding on backcountry roads.
2: Uh-huh, of course.
1: And there's a pasture, and there's cows, and then I see these majestic animals off in the distance. And the person driving, like, the back roads that was driving, I was like, hold on, stop. I gotta pet these. I went, is that a zebra mix?
2: Was there a zebra in there?
1: It was so I've heard of zebra donkey mixes before. They call them Z-donks.
2: I call them zonkies.
1: They were bigger than donkeys, and they looked kind of like horses, and I'm going to show you a picture of it. I posted pictures of it on my Facebook. I think it was a zorse.
2: A zorse?
1: A zebra horse.
2: Is that mixed with a zebra?
1: Yeah, look at its legs.
2: Yeah.
1: It's striped with zebra legs, and look at its mane. Its mane is short, like a little mohawk, like a zebra.
2: But it has the body of a horse.
1: I know.
2: That is an interesting look for an animal.
1: It's kind of creepy looking. It looks like it could be on Game of Thrones. Because they're like the horse is like a dark gray, but then it's got striped legs like a zebra.
2: And the one stripe going down the back. That's pretty neat. That's interesting. I've never seen one of those.
1: They had three of them, and they all came up to the fence. One had a mane like a horse, and it came up. It walked right up and let me pet it. I was like, can we come back here and can I feed them apples, please?
2: Is that what that is for sure? Is what'd you call it?
1: A zorse. It's got to be.
2: A Hebra?
1: A
2: Hebra?
1: A zorse.
2: A zorse or a Hebra?
1: A Z-donk? I don't know, but call the show. What is the weirdest breed of animal? Because I feel like you can mix different breeds of stuff, and I had no idea this existed until this weekend. 833-501-BAMA is the number. That's 833-501-2262.
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1: If you missed it, we were talking about this weekend. I saw a mix of a zebra mixed with a horse, which I didn't even know existed. If you've ever seen a weird animal mix, call the show. 833-501-BAMA is the number. Chris, good morning.
2: My favorite, like, crossbred weird breed of animal is a pizzly.
3: What?
0: It's a polar bear and a grizzly bear. That's a real thing.
3: Yeah.
2: Yes, it's awesome.
0: One of them, it's like if it's a male or female, it's a pizzly. And then if it's the other one, it's a growler, like a grizzly polar bear.
2: If the dad's the polar bear, it's a pizzly. If the dad's a grizzly bear, it's the other one. I can't pronounce the other one right. But yeah.
0: That's so crazy.
2: Awesome.
0: I love it. Chris, thank you for calling.

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1: You know what we're giving away?
2: Yes, I think so. What are we giving away?
1: $1,000.
2: Oh, yes, we are giving away $1,000. You're correct.
0: Yeah, where are you been, brother? We're giving away $1,000. All throughout the day, you just listen for the keyword. It's super easy to win.
2: Yeah, you just got to be paying attention and text, I guess.
0: A minute ago, I told producer Blake, I was like, man, I wish I had $1,000 to spend to like buy new clothes. I would buy a new fall wardrobe. And producer Blake goes, I just want $1,000.
2: Oh, that is true. I do just want it. I don't need anything, but it would be nice to be able to go buy stuff for my car if I need to.
0: Anyway, keep listening. We're giving away $1,000 all day long. Your next chance is going to happen this morning at 9 a.m. 94.

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2: If you're looking for a job, there's a Birmingham Airport job fair at the Birmingham International Airport going on tomorrow for semi-skilled laborers, equipment operators, electricians, airport ramp agents, ramp operations supervisors, auto detailers, rental car drivers, sales management. There's a lot. So if you want to go, that's tomorrow at the airport in the event room from 9 a.m. until noon. Taylor Swift crashed Dakota Johnson's opening monologue on Saturday Night Live this weekend, which was so funny because Dakota was making jokes about dating musicians. If you didn't know, she famously dated Chris Martin, the lead singer of Coldplay, and now she's rumored to be dating Machine Gun Kelly. Taylor Swift popped in and made a joke about like not being Dakota's therapist. If you missed it, Taylor and Dakota are friends, and Dakota Johnson was also in Taylor Swift's new music video that just dropped a week ago for her song Patient Zero. So it was really good. If you haven't seen it, it's everywhere. Go to thealabamashow.com. Disney just made a deal with Netflix, and now you're going to be able to see some things from Disney's library on Netflix. And I know you're going to be happy about this because I'm paying for your Netflix subscription, and I know you ain't got Disney.
3: I will take as much as I can.
2: So we don't know when this is going to happen, but some of the TV series included are Percy Jackson and the Olympians.
4: Ooh, I like that.
2: Will Trent and Shifting Gears. 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
3: Okay, I like a few of those options. I'm in.
2: I know, I'm excited. I like Disney, and I can't afford the Disney subscription. So that's the things you need to know. More at thealabamashow.com.
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1: If you threw a really nice dinner party for a group of friends and somebody brought an extra guest and didn't tell you, would you serve them a frozen pizza? Call the show, 833-501-BAMA is the number. 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
1: Good morning, Lori. What's your issue for Ask Alabama?
2: I gave a frozen dinner to an uninvited guest at a dinner party.
1: That's why we do Ask Alabama. If you ever have an issue, call the show. 833-501. Bama is the number to call in. What happened?
2: So a few times a year, I throw a really nice dinner party for my oldest friends.
1: Okay.
2: And I invited five people over. Two of them were couples and one is single.
1: Okay. What'd you cook?
2: I cooked filet mignon and lobster tail.
1: Oh, awesome.
2: And had like two sides.
1: Okay.
2: We've all known each other for like over 20 years. So we try to get together every few months. And I spent over $200 on this meal and I didn't buy extra because it was so expensive.
1: Oh yeah. Filet mignon and lobster. Yeah.
2: Exactly. And as like a surprise to me, the single friend brought his new girlfriend without letting me know.
1: So what happened? What'd you do?
2: Well, so I told him that I couldn't just cut up filet mignon and lobster for an extra person. That's not how the portions work.
1: Yeah.
2: But I told him I had a frozen pizza or another frozen dinner I could heat up for her. And he got super upset, accused me of not liking his girlfriend, and stormed out. And after that, it was super awkward. And I'm not really sure what to do here. Am I wrong for not splitting up the food?
1: Producer Blake, what would you do?
3: I mean, it's not, they deserve the frozen food. There was no heads up. How am I supposed to know what to prep if they don't tell me that somebody else is coming?
1: I think that the other people at the dinner party, if you've known this guy for a while, I think all the other friends would be okay with sharing their portion. I mean, yes, he's wrong for bringing her and not saying anything. But also, I don't know if I could like be serving filet mignon and lobster to people and then be like, here's a frozen pizza for you. Here's some hot pot. Here's a hot pocket.
3: Well, you should have prepped. tell them.
1: Call the show. What would you have done if you were Lori and you had a fancy dinner party and somebody brought a guest after you had made filet mignon and lobster and you didn't have enough? 833-501-BAMA is the number. That's 833-501-2262.
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1: Lori cooked filet mignon and lobster for a group of friends, and her single friend brought a girlfriend and didn't tell her, and she didn't have enough food, so she tried to give her a frozen pizza. He got offended, stormed out. Oh, call the show. 833-501-BAMA is the number. If you were this person, if you were throwing the dinner party, what would you do? Good morning. Who's this?
2: Hey, this is Chris.
1: Okay, what are you doing if you're throwing a fancy dinner party and somebody brings an uninvited guest? You cooking them a frozen pizza, or are you going to split the food between all the people?
2: Look, you got to split the food.
1: Yes.
2: Food and hospitality is social currency. It's also a conveyor of status. By giving everyone else steak and her pizza, you're degrading her in the eyes of the group. You can't do that. It's a bad first introduction.
1: Abso-freaking-lutely. Also, you should always be prepared. Always be prepared.
3: It was $200. Yep. What are you talking about?
1: Whoop-de-doo.
3: Whoop-de-doo? It's $200.
1: We all know we're not having a dinner party at Producer Blake's house.
2: Right. Well, can you imagine what the meaning for that would be? Come on now.
1: Call the show. 833-501-BAMA. If this would happen to you, what would you do? Chris, thank you for calling.
2: Hey, thanks for having me. You'll have a good one.

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0: Alabama beat Mississippi State over the weekend, 56-23, Roll Tide. Auburn lost to Tennessee, 14-24. Fast and Furious, they have a TV series that's going to come out in 2028. It's going to launch at Peacock, which will be the same year that the franchise's final film, Fast Forever, will be released on March 17th, 2028. I don't even know how many Fast and Furious movies there are, but that'll be the last one. Vin Diesel will be the executive producer for the TV series, but we don't know who the cast will be yet. And a radio signal was detected.
2: Yes.
0: From a planet outside of our solar system.
2: Already, yes, I love these.
0: Astronomers said they found the first ever signal of this type. They say it comes from 63 light years away from Earth. The planet is about 12 times the size of Jupiter, which is pretty big, and is one of the three planets orbiting a young star that is two times the size of our sun. So we might have people like us in another solar system.
2: I'll be honest with you. I kind of want that to be the case. I would love to know there's other intelligent life.
0: Imagine, I want you to think about this because you're a space nerd. We talk on the radio. 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
2: Okay.
0: There's going to be somebody 63 light years away listening to our show. 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
2: This pumpkin you speak of.
0: Don't go to Earth. Anyway, that's three things you need to know. 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
0: 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More chances to win $1,000 are on the way. And we'll see you tomorrow morning.

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It's Tuscaloosa's number one hit music station. Seacrest rolling through a Monday, trying to get you there. Coming up next, the cheapest time of the week to buy gas.

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1: Graham Norton, very famous for his talk show in the UK, is giving us a new guessing game. The host says he chatted with one of his dream interview guests at Taylor Swift and Travis Kelce's wedding, but he won't reveal who. His clues is a male star who has never appeared on his talk show. Some people think it's Brad Pitt, possibly, but Graham is not confirmed. He also jokes he was so tipsy, he might have misunderstood the conversation.

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1: That's it for us today. 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
1: Yo, not a fan with how quickly these weekends be going by, but you know what? We here on a Monday. Let's get it popping. Let's make the most of it, y'all. It is EJ stepping in. Let's get this thing going, y'all.

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1: Hey, appreciate you hanging out on a Monday afternoon. My name is EJ. Coming up, I gotta tell you about what this guy did when he found over $100,000 on an ATM. We'll talk about the story in just a minute. Hang on.

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It's time to rock this Christmas. Trans-Siberian Orchestra is bringing their incredible holiday show to the BJCC December 16th. 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
1: Yo, the story is so wild. What up? My name is EJ. Coming up, I got to tell you about this man who apparently found over $100,000 on an ATM, just like randomly. And what did he do with it? We'll talk about it next. Hang on.
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1: Hey, what up? My name is EJ. All right, so is it a red flag if the person that you are dating is not communicative? Like, they will go hours and days without talking to you? Let's talk about this next, y'all.

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3: 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Like, they don't want to be with me. 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

Hey, what up? It is EJ on 94.1. ZBQ, the Joe Bros are back in Central Alabama after 7 years. It's the Burning Up All Over Again Tour, October 9th at the BJCC. 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
1: Yo, is it a red flag to date someone who doesn't like to communicate?
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1: Ooh, why? I don't want to tell my friend that, but I've been telling her it's a red flag. But why do you feel?
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1: 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I just don't understand for people to use the excuse, oh, I'm not a big texter. 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
2: Or they're always saying like, oh, I'm busy at work. No, you're not. Sorry.
1: No.
2: No, you're not. Yeah, everybody is available.
1: For real.
2: No one's that busy if they're really that interested.
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0: brother. 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
1: Oh my gosh, guys, you know what's low-key annoying? When a friend hits you up talking about, hey, can I ask you a question? And then you're like, yeah, and they don't respond. And I'm like over here spiraling, wondering what question they had to ask me.

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1: And what up? My name is EJ. All right, so listen, we're talking about, is it a red flag if the person that you are dating is not communicative? I feel like it is a huge red flag. I need to be hearing from you at least a couple of times a day.

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1: Can I just tell you that spending somebody else's money is literally my favorite? That's why we're going to get you $1,000 to pay your bills. You know, the first was last week. The bills are piling in. We got a keyword at the top of next hour for you to win, y'all.

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It is EJ. It's the most wonderful time of the year. iHeartRadio's Jingle Ball is coming to Nashville for the first time ever. Alex Warren, Teddy Swims, Hillary Duff, and many more on December 18th. 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
1: Yo, it's EJ. So is it a red flag to date someone who doesn't like to communicate?
2: 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If somebody's non-communicative, it could really lead to a really bad relationship. I mean, I was married to somebody who did not like to communicate with me. I love this guy. It only lasted like 3 years because he never wanted to talk to me about anything.
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1: Yo, what up? It is EJ. Did you hear about this Florida woman who apparently tried to fight a man in a Waffle House parking lot? Literally, he did nothing to her.

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1: Hey, what up? My name is EJ. Trying to figure something out right quick. Is it a red flag if the person that you are dating is not communicative? I feel like that is a huge red flag because where are you? That's what I need to know. Where are you? Hit me up. We'll talk about it next.

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94.1 ZBQ, Tuscaloosa's number one hit music station. So how late can you be before it's officially rude? Apparently showing up 15 minutes late is acceptable to most people, but according to this new survey, it says that when you show up 29 minutes or later,

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It is EJ on 94.1. ZBQ, the Joe Bros are back in Central Alabama after 7 years. It's the Burning Up All Over Again Tour, October 9th at the BJCC. Wake up with the Alabama Show to win your way there.

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1: Yo, what's poppin'? It's EJ. Is it a red flag to date someone who doesn't like to communicate?
2: It is.
1: You think it's a red flag? Why is that?
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1: Like, if they're, like, a terrible texter, like, sometimes people are just aloof. You know what I'm saying? That doesn't necessarily mean that they're shady or trying to hide something. You know what I mean?
2: Well, I mean, if they're willing to work on it, I guess it's not so bad.
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1: Yo, what up? It is EJ. Sometimes I feel like I be doing way too much over the weekends because why am I so exhausted to come back to work on a Monday? I feel like I need to just like spend one of these weekends not doing anything, y'all.

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1: So there's a new dating app out there that will let strangers play Cupid. I don't know how I feel about this because you don't even know me or know who I like to be playing Cupid. Absolutely not. New York.

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1: Yo, the story is so wild. What up? My name is EJ. Coming up, I got to tell you about this man who apparently found over $100,000 on an ATM, just like randomly. And what did he do with it? We'll talk about it next.

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It is EJ on 94.1 ZBQ. It's time to rock this Christmas. Trans-Siberian Orchestra is bringing their incredible holiday show to the BJCC December 16th. 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
1: I appreciate you hanging out on a Monday afternoon. My name is EJ. Coming up, I gotta tell you about what this guy did when he found over $100,000 on an ATM. We'll talk about this story in just a minute. Hang on.
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1: Yo, this is so wild. So according to the survey, it says that many people don't necessarily believe that social media is a career. And I'm thinking to myself, this is just like another form of marketing. How do people not think it's a real career? That's so wild.